I really wanna write this carefully. Now that we're a family, it's only you, your mom and me. Dear Emily, we're gonna live forever happily. I'm gonna ask your mom to marry me, but there's some things you need to know.

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But I won't crumble with you if you fall. 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

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The victims seem to have lost their minds after their devices malfunctioned and sent them into a frenzy. It also destabilized their genetic code, promoting rapid cell growth all throughout their bodies. How this

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0: I'll just go to bed. I'm tired.
1: I want to watch Friends with you.